Yeah, I've been staring at the sky for a minute. I wish I was highest the birds, never no limits. They always say that life will give you lemons, but I ain't got them yet. Time down in the dirt as I'm present. Like, why can't I just spread my wings? Huh. Got me feeling like the puppeteer strings. Every day is the same old thing. I just want a little something that'll be a bit more exciting. Like hang gliding, your man's tired.Been tired, same thing for years. Yeah, ain't lying. Since high school, it's like I've been watching pain.